0: Dave in the Morning's here. Good morning.
1: It's hotter than a pistol out there. 119 degrees right now. Could get up to 129 today. Man, it's hot.
0: You know, this heat can really drive you crazy. So if you're behind the wheel somewhere, please keep a cool head, be careful, and drive safely.

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State Patrol is issuing a warning for a high-speed, out-of-control vehicle for local portions of Route 6.

is not a problem that I can't fix. Cause I can do it in the mix. And if your man gives you trouble just to move out on a double, and you don't let it trouble your brain, cause away goes trouble down the drain. Said away goes trouble down the drain.

You said hola, hola, I don't remember anymore. You said hola, hola, but I'm sure that wasn't all.

0: I'll sit down here and never know who anybody is. What's your name?
1: Daryl.
0: What's yours?
2: Inca.
0: And yours?
3: Kenny.
0: And yours?
2: Michelle. Carol.
4: And Rick.
5: Tyrone.
6: Colette.
0: Dick.
7: Elaine.
8: Tim.
9: Wendy.
0: Hello down there.
10: Hi.
7: Chrissy.
0: Thank you, Chrissy. These names, by name, are the couple of sisters in here, the Peterson sisters, Vicky and Debbie, and Michael is the lady over on the... What is the instrument, Mike? Is that a bass? I can't see from here. I feel a little stupid. Michael Steele and Susanna Hoffs is the lady in the middle. They've been here before, and since they were here, such good things have happened. Ladies and gentlemen, the Bangles!

0: 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Welcome home. All right. Let us say a few. How are you?
1: We're doing great, Mr. Clark.
0: Mr. Clark, wait a minute. Wait. You could be in a lot of trouble.
1: Please, no, is there some respect? I mean, this guy had us on the show when we were the littlest of Bengals. Isn't this true?
0: Now you're the biggest of Bengals. You know, that's... I was sitting next to a guy over there, and he said something that is, I think, what's on all of our minds. Really nice of you to come back. Because a lot of people, it takes a long time. Smokey Robinson.
2: 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He said, for a nominal service charge, I could reach Nirvana tonight. If I was ready, willing, and able to pay him his regular fee, he would drop all the rest of his pressing affairs and devote his attention to

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With the oil of Aphrodite and the dust of the Grand Wazoo. 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

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Keep it where you got it for all the best music, like this one, the latest from Huey Lewis and the News.

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thing. I want to get into it, man, you know. Like a sex machine, man. Moving, doing it, you know. Can I count it off? One, two, three.

On a warm summer's evening, on a train bound for nowhere, I met up with a gambler. 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